1, 2, 3, 4.

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Uh-huh. You can't leave cause your heart is there, but you can't stay cause you've been somewhere else. You can't cry cause you look broken.

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1: 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It drives me crazy. 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

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Can we do it? Commodore, come on.

0: Is she really going out with him?
1: Well, there she is. Let's ask her.
0: Betty, is that Jimmy's ring you're wearing?
1: Mm-hmm. Gee, it must be great riding with him.
0: Is he picking you up after school today?
1: Mm-mm.
0: By the way, where'd you meet him?

wild thing, I think I love you. But I wanna know for sure. So come on and hold me tight.

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And I think to myself, why now? Why?

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0: man.
1: Yo.
0: Open up, man.
1: Yo, what do you want, man?
0: My girl just caught me.
1: You made her catch you?
0: I don't know how I let this happen.
1: Look who?
0: The girl next door, you know? I don't know what to do.

and the magnificent. I'm back with the shaker of a soul boss, most thundering,

Thank you.